0: chez Samy on the mix.
1: Back to groove with deep and sweet. 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
2: The warning. Phase one. The seed is planted when opposites attract. Can you dig it? It takes the physical to create the physical. Phase two. The flower blossoms through what seems to be a concrete surface, i.e. greed, racism, insanity, physical and social handicaps. These are the things that mold the flower. Red rose or black rose, no in between. Phase three, the judgment. If it were to fall upon you today, which flower would you be? The red rose or the black? This is the warning.

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Everybody wants to make a move, so just party, or we can have a jam. So get your move on, I'ma take the screw for slam.

0: of England, English teacher, Mad Kong Sting, Mr. Bombastic, Mad Kong Shaggy, Chumpa, Pumpkin, Alpua, Chuchulas, Chuchulas.
1: This one is brutal, why?
2: It's come to think, Carl. We have dropped them on the IT in the wallet.